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David Bram at the organ. David Bram at the organ. Frankie Jones on drums. Frankie Jones. Thank you very much. Thank you. And we'll see you a little later on. Thank you very much. Thank you.

Miss Billie Holiday might have said it like this. 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